Girl scout lying southbound on the ground. Something here I don't get, something here I don't see.

0: Money talks and bullshit falls out, I guess. I guess it just sort of falls out. Anyways, here's 2.5 minutes of money-making business propositions.
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3: Partly cloudy tonight with scattered showers and the risk of thunderstorms, low near 20. A mix of sun and cloud and rain continuing tomorrow with a high of 31. Saturday, expect a mix of sun and cloud, high of 28, the low near 16.

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89.1 Max FM, the alternative for Lagoon City. As if someone said, hey, wouldn't it be cool if we drove boats to work instead of cars? And then someone else said, let's let that guy make a town. 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
1: Well, a couple of days into July, and it's been a hot one. It's been a storming hot month so far. Probably not a real healthy hot either, but here's a couple of things to look forward to in July. World Cup continuing. Did you catch Portugal?

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Apparently, people are buying graves next to their favorite celebrity. Creepy. 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
1: Good afternoon, I'm Martin Vanderwood. We're still under a yellow heat warning, but today is likely the last day of this current round of hot and sticky weather. Humidex values today expected to be just under 40 with a bit of a breeze this afternoon, and we should see more comfortable conditions return for tomorrow. Aurelia's legendary Mariposa Folk Festival returns for its 66th edition this weekend at Tuthoak Park. The event is

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1: Minions and Monsters hits theaters today, and at the Hollywood premiere on Sunday night, this past Sunday night, there was a Minion singing competition. Four young ladies took the stage to perform covers of popular song in Minionese, Queen's Bohemian Rhapsody. I'll Be There by the Jackson 5. What else? Bruno Mars, the song, and Olivia Rodrigo's Drop Dead, too. The winning performance was I'll Be There by a 26-year-old. She received a golden banana trophy. The other three received large bags of popcorn shaped like minions. It was all worth it then. I can't do a minion. Maybe if I did some helium first. Here's Broken Bells, 89.1 Max FM.

Little Black Submarines, the Black Keys. SpongeBob Day is coming up. And coming up on the show, I can tell you how you can celebrate. There's Nirvana, Max FM.

Now, there's pranks, and then there's next-level pranks. Baby Hitler, that is next-level prank. Tell you about that coming up. Here's Red Hots. Love Roller Coaster, 89.1 Max FM.

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1: 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It's Remy on Max.
2: All right, it is finally Friday. What a weird week this has been. We've got lots to talk about on the show today. I got to rework some reworked plans for the weekend. Plus, if you're interested in buying some used breast implants, turns out they're on the market and they are selling pretty fast. China has created an outdoor version of air conditioning, which is pretty cool, but they've also created what they're calling life-size ultra bionic realistic humanoid robots that look and feel like real people that can also apparently display emotion and stuff like that. I'll tell you all about it. Plus, we got a whole lot more, so stick around. It's Rage Against the Machine, Bulls on Parade, and we are the Alternative North 89.1 Max.

0: 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The Holy Roller of Truck.
1: Yeah, let's do some commerce. Yeah. Back in a couple.
0: 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The legend returns again. The Holy Roller of Truck. Nobody can stop Black Thunder from bringing love and music to the beautiful

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1: 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At 6:45, the Lightfoot stage will also host the Hall of Fame inductees, marking a special moment in tonight's programming. We're building towards a busy evening, so start making your way between stages and settling in for a packed night of music. 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Headliners include Father John Misty, Sharon Van Etten and the Attachment Theory, St. Paul and the Broken Bones, Steve Earle, Billy Bragg, O.C. Elliott, Taj Mahal and the Phantom Blues Band, and Time Fades Away, Neil Young at 80 with special guests. 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
1: Talking about China's very cool invention of outdoor air conditioning, the country has also developed, well, one of the country's tech giants has also developed another remarkable thing over the past little while, although a little bit creepy. Definitely not as everyday useful and mind-blowing as outdoor air conditioning. They've created what they are calling ultra-bionic humanoid robots that replicate humans pretty efficiently. Like, they definitely have a robotic look to them, a little, you know, unnerving, kind of soulless-looking things, but their skin feels like human.

be like that like human like silicone skin texture, which is kind of on theme with what the person texted in here. It says, Remy, ain't nobody using them for anything more than one purpose. Gross. I don't have to go into detail. You don't have to go into detail. I know exactly what you're saying, and I'm sure everybody else does as well. You know, it's funny because curiosity kind of sparked my mind when I was reading the article, and I read in depth to see if there was

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Beaver capital of the world. Actually, it's way less adorable than you'd think. Trees constantly falling down, waterways dammed up. Goddamn beavers. We are the alternative north. 89.1.

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4: A heat warning remains in effect. A sun cloud mix this afternoon. Chance of showers and thunderstorms. A little breezy as well. Temperatures around 31. The humidex close to 40. Clouds with a chance of some passing showers overnight. Low of 19. Sun and cloud tomorrow. We could get a shower. High of 28. And sun and cloud and 27 for Sunday.

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